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0: Wilford Ambulance. Code 1, requested a response to number 6, Butterbrook Hill, for the unknown age female, unknown consciousness, native contact, medical alarm, 32 Bravo 2. New Milford Ambulance, code 1, requested a response to number 6, Butterbrook Hill, for the unknown age female, unknown status, negative contact, medical alarm, 32 Bravo 2, crossroad of Glen Air Drive, time of dispatch 21:14.
1: Fort.
0: Yeah, Fort, acknowledged, 21:14.

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0: Can you please drop a second set of tones to complete this crew? Thank you for EMT.
1: Roger.

Also need a Norfolk ambulance. 712 Maple Avenue. EMT is needed to complete the crew. So a 29-year-old male, sick party, eval, 26 Bravo 1. EMS 1's in route to quarters, center this tone, 2120.

Also need a Winsted ambulance. 356 Demonstrante Road at the group home for the 26-year-old male. General pain with difficulty ambulating. Conscious breathing 26 Alpha 5. Repeating 356 Demonstrante Road at the group home. 26-year-old male. General pain with difficulty ambulating. 26 Alpha 5. Cross streets East Wakefield Boulevard in the dead end. 2122.

to Sharon Emil in Sarnia Dutchess Medic, 312 Aminu Union Road. The 81-year-old female, chest pain, the cardiac history, 19 Charlie 3. Repeating 312 Aminu Union Road. 81-year-old female, chest pain with a cardiac history, conscious breathing, 19 Charlie 3. Cross Street, Lambert Road, in the town line, 2129.

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0: Sharon, EMS 3 on. 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
1: EMS 3, not sure if you saw the CAD notes initially. Such a thought that this call was in their town. They got to the location on their side of the line, and that party did not call. They're sending their Amenia medic over to check this address as well as having you guys dispatched.
0: Copy that. Thank you. Sharon, ambulance is on the air waiting a crew.
1: Sharon, ambulance on the air waiting a crew, 2132. Northbrook ambulance. We are Route to Charlotte. Southbrook and Route to Charlotte, 2133.

0: Greenfield. Share an ambulance on.
1: Looks like this residence is a little tricky to get to. Not sure if GPS takes you to the exact address. It's going to be past Hitchcock Corner, just over the New York State line. The house is on the left before Niblo Hill Road.
0: Copy that. Thank you. I'm familiar with that house in the area.
1: Better?

0: Sedita Harmon's an ambulance, 248 Scoville Hill Road, for the 77-year-old female, fall, needing a lift assist, conscious breathing, 17 Alpha 4. Repeating, 248 Scoville Hill Road, 77-year-old female, fall, needing a lift assist, 17 Alpha 4. Cross Streets Community Road and 24 Bumper Road, timeout 2140.
1: LCD, Kent Ambulance 1 is returning.
0: Kent Ambulance 1 returning, 2141.

I'll finish around email. Sharon, ambulance on. Sharon, we just took another call from Dutchess. Amenia ambulance may be on scene there. They had continued looking for the correct address, so you might see them when you pull in. Copy that, we're right around the corner. Roger.

0: you have 8491 responding to the sound call.
1: A491 never signed on with us for their dispatch center. That's who's responding.
0: We're responding. 8491 is responding.
1: All right, 2148.

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1: Ambulance one, back in quarters, incident terminated 2209.

0: 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Can you set out fire for lift assist?
1: Roger, cold response.

Oh, okay. Sabita Harwin, Empire, 248 Silverho Road, meet the ambulance on scene. Needed for lift assist for the 77-year-old female fall. Uncle response, 248 Scoville Hill Road. Assist the ambulance with lifting the 77-year-old female fall. Uncle response, cross streets are Community Road and 24 Bumper Road. Come out 2213.

6-2, go ahead. We have enough people on scene now. 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No other responders need to come to the scene. 2219.

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0: Can you notify the troop between exit 44 and 46? In the southbound side, there's a car facing the wrong direction.
1: Roger, is it stationary?
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1: Better?

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1: Westlake Car 1.
0: We're clear, you can terminate for responders.
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0: 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Is 662 going?
1: 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They're en route from Charlotte.
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Roxbury Fire, respond. 13 Evergreen Drive, active residential fire alarm. 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Roxbury Fire, 13 Evergreen Drive. At the dead end of Evergreen Drive, the second structure on the property for the reported activated fire alarm, 2338.

0: 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The activated fire alarm. The larger building, the second structure on the premise. Roxbury Respond, 13 Evergreen Drive, the dead end of Evergreen Drive, the second structure on that property, deactivated fire alarm. Called in by an occupant, wireless loss of signal, unknown situation, beyond activated fire alarm, 2339.
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heart failure, your mouth is similar for ALS and stuff. On the University of the UMass personnel, he requested on ALS response, number 70, North Lake Shore Drive, grade 77-year-old female, rapid heart rate, shortness of breath. The University of the UMass personnel requested on ALS response, number North Lake Shore Drive, 77-year-old female, shortness of breath, rapid heart rate, your time, 2348.

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1-7 ambulance, respond 79 Colony Drive, 85-year-old female fall. Conscious and breathing 17 Alpha 4. Repeating 79 Colony Drive, 85 female fall. Conscious and breathing 17 Alpha 4. Cambridge Lane and Halbert Avenue, cross street 210 out of 2365.

0100 hours, WPTL 616, WPTL 623, WQJL 477, Litchfield County Dispatch, Torrington, Connecticut. Dispatchers 3140, 45, 66, 79, 81.

I fired dispatch. Roxbury Fire respond, the automatic fire alarm, 13 Evergreen Drive on the second floor. First party caller on scene reports a fire alarm sounding, again repeating, Roxbury Fire respond for the automatic fire alarm, 13 Evergreen Drive on the second floor. First party caller on scene reporting the fire alarm sounding again, cross streets are Evergreen Lane, a dead end, 0029.

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1: Roger.

South Sedita, North Canaan Ambulance, 77 South Canaan Road, Deer Village, room 305, 78-year-old female, unwitnessed fall with a head strike, conscious breathing 33 Alpha 1. Repeating 77 South Canaan Road, Deer Village, room 305, 78-year-old female, fall with a head strike, 33 Alpha 1. Cross Streets, High Street and Sand Road, 221.

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Southern Outlook Road, 61-year-old female, fall with a bleed from a surgical site, 17 Bravo 2. Outlook Road, 61-year-old female, fall with a bleed from a surgical site, conscious breathing, 17 Bravo 2.

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0: I'll see you to Winston Ambulance, Northwest Medic 3, 157 Prospect Street. Two parties, a 99-year-old female fall with a head injury, a 61-year-old female, dizziness, and near sinkable episode. 17 Charlie 1, repeating 157 Prospect Street. Two patients, 99-year-old female fall with a head strike, and a 61-year-old female, dizziness, near sympathy. 17 Charlie 1, your cross street through Spring Street and Lake Street, 452.
1: Bombing 453.

requesting an interest on 32 BLS 67 Hemlock Road for the 70-year-old female fall, possibly broken ankle. Repeating, Rockford ambulance respond, priority 2 BLS 67 Hemlock Road for the 70-year-old female fall, possible broken ankle. Cross streets are Chables Road, West Pine Tree Hill, 522.

Three Ambulance respond priority 2, 67 Hemlock Road for the 70 female fall in the garage, possible ankle fracture. We have 214 on the air to the bay. Roxbury respond priority 2, 67 Hemlock Road, north from Chalabies West to Pine Tree Hill. The 70 female fall, possible ankle fracture. She did have an ankle fracture 4 months ago. 0543 WPMK 215.

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2: Copy, just awaiting driver.
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0: 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Repeating 479, Town Hill Road, 81-year-old male on a fall, conscious and breathing, 17 Alpha 4. Cross streets are going to be Litchfield Lane and Pussy Lane. Timeout, 717.
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0: Code 1, requested a response to number 34 East Street, building number 2, unit 106, for the 55-year-old male, conscious breathing, vomiting, cramps, difficulty breathing. 6, Charlie 1. Milford Ambulance Code 1 requested a response to number 34 East Street, building number 2, unit number 106, for the 55-year-old male, conscious breathing, vomiting, cramps, difficulty breathing. 6 Charlie 1, crossroads of Church Street, Little C Ave. Time with dispatch, 7:35.
1: Unit 1, copy.
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Winstead Ambulance, Northwest Medic 3, respond in front of number 100 Lake Street. 42-year-old male, elevated heart rate, conscious and breathing, 19 Charlie 4. Repeating, 100 Lake Street on the sidewalk in front of. 42-year-old male, elevated heart rate, conscious and breathing.

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Dispatch Priority 1. Roxbury Ambulance, morning medical emergency, priority 117 Randy Hill Road, you're crashing North Street and Painter Hill Road. For the 75-year-old female, weak and lethargic. Repeating, Roxbury Ambulance, priority 1 BLS, 17 Randy Hill Road, crashing North Street and Painter Hill Road. 75-year-old female, weak and lethargic, and now APD 6.

0: 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It's your second tone. Repeating. Roxbury Dispatch, Roxbury Ambulance, need to respond. 17 Rainy Hill Road, crossing of North Street and Painter Hill Road. 75-year-old female, medical arm activation, reporting general weakness, lethargy. It's your second tone at 8:59.
1: 221 to the rig.
0: 221 to the rig, receive.
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0: Okay, this batch of interview message requested 35-35 Pleasant Rise extension for the 16-year-old female in severe leg pain. 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She is North Pleasant Rise. 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
1: LCD 2, Winstead Ambulance, Northwest Medic 3, respond to number 22, Mountain Ave. 35-year-old male, difficulty breathing, conscious and breathing, 6, Charlie 1. Repeating, 22, Mountain Ave. 35-year-old male, difficulty breathing, conscious and breathing, 6, Charlie 1. Cross streets are going to be Oak Street and Crescent Street. Timeout, 9:19.

West Medic 3 is en route at 921. LCD to Northwest Medic 3. Copy the update given to 261.

Roger. Patient's also complaining of muscle spasms in the abdominal region. States they have a large hiatal hernia pushing against their lungs.

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1: Receive a clear view of the New Milford, what was the first part of your message? Roxbury A1, I copied. You're going to New Milford. What was the first part of your message?
0: Just A2 en route.
1: Alright, A2, I copied. You were going to New Milford for your transport. What was the first part of your message?
0: DLS.

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Repeating, Brookfield to Brookfield Fire Personnel, you are requested.

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0: propane company. 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Please do come down and emergency at this time.
1: Proceed with traffic at this time, 0946.

LCD 2, New Hartford Ambulance, mutual aid into the town of Canton, respond to number 121, Dowd Ave, apartment 60, 54-year-old female psych, conscious and breathing on a cold response, repeating 121, Dowd Ave, apartment 60, 54-year-old female psych, conscious and breathing on a cold response. Timeout 954.

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1: 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Sounds like PD's on scene right now.
0: Copy, thank you.

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PD on scene. Repeating, EMS is requested. 45 Long Meadow Hill Road, Brookfield High School for the 18-year-old EDP. PD on scene. You can respond to the telephone side by the SRO's vehicle. 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

City to Litchfield Fire, East Litchfield Fire. Response number 535, Torrington Road. Reports of a vehicle fire on the side of the road. 81 Bravo 1. Repeating, responding to area 535, Torrington Road. Before reports of a vehicle fire on the side of the road. 71 Bravo 1. Cross streets, Ethan Allen Drive and Fulgate Road. Time now, 10-03.

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0: I'm holding the assignment to units on scene. You can return everybody else.
1: Received, Car 3. Hold the assignment to units on scene, returning all others at 10:15. Litchfield units and East Litchfield units per command. The assignment is held to the units on scene. All others can return. NH3, LCD's on, go ahead.
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1: BLS, you got 1015.

Litchfield ambulance. Respond to and stage away from number 19 Constitution Way. Brandywine assisted living. 95-year-old female. Psych. Conscious and breathing. 33 Charlie 1. Repeating. 19 Constitution Way. Brandywine assisted living and stage away. 95-year-old female on a psych. Conscious and breathing. 33.

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1: 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We'll show you on scene.

Jones, Code 1. Here, question to respond. Number 108, Hinkle Crossbrook Road. First party caller be a 58-year-old male, conscious, abnormal breathing with joint pain, 26 Charlie 2. Ambulance code 1, you requested to respond 108 Hecott Crossbrook Road. You have 58-year-old male, conscious, abnormal breathing with joint pain, 28 Charlie 2. Cross street Hecott Glen and Park Lane East, timeout 1048.

0: 82 Litchfield Ambulance, second call in district, respond to number 19 Constitution Way, Brandywine Assisted Living, room 212 for the 84-year-old male, dizziness, conscious and breathing, 33 Alpha 1, repeating 19 Constitution Way, Brandywine Assisted Living, room 212, 84-year-old male, dizziness, conscious and breathing, 33 Alpha 1. 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
3: Year old female, conscious breathing, fall, 17 Bravo 1. 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

0: Unit 1, medic 1 calling. 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

0: Oh, the Echo 9 Delta City, we are clear Charlotte, so if we terminate the incident for Litchfield, car 9.
1: This is terminated for LVA car 9 at 11:32.

Homestead Lane for the 80-year-old, correction, 79-year-old cancer patient, unable to ambulate. Receiving EMS has requested 106 Homestead Lane for the 79-year-old female cancer patient, unable to ambulate. Cross street to Sandy Lane, EMS response, 11:53.

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For a 33-year-old male, he is not conscious, unknown status, 32 Delta 1. New Milford Ambulance Code 1, you're requested to respond to Milford Library. Be outside for a male party, approximately 30 years old, against a tree. Appears blue in the face, unconscious, 32 Delta 1. Cross Street to Church Street in Wendell, CF. 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
1: 217.
2: Gentleman located on the green or just out, there's a guy sitting outside on the green but not near the library.
0: Location is on the green in front of the library, laying against the tree.
2: You can put me out on scene.
1: 29, you're in route at 1225. Roger, Unit 1, you're in route at 1224, correct? Be advised, we have PD out with that party now. He is standing up and conscious. You can proceed cold for now.
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0: LVA car 9.
1: LVA car 9, we're going to be clear with one patient refusal to AMA. You can terminate Felicia with ambulance.
0: LVA car 9, clear with patient refusal and terminate the incident at 1239.

Bell, City 2 Winstead Ambulance, respond to number 22, Mountain Ave. 35-year-old male, sight, conscious and breathing, 25 Alpha 2. Repeating number 22, Mountain Ave. 35-year-old male on a psych, conscious and breathing, 25 Alpha 2. Cross streets are going to be Oak Street.

Washington ambulance response, number 81 Sabaday Lane at the Glen Home School in the nurse's office near the back gate. 17-year-old male, psychiatric emergency, conscious and breathing, 25 Bravo 2. Repeating, response number 81 Sabaday Lane at the Glen Home School, the nurse's office near the back gate. 17-year-old male, psychiatric emergency, conscious and breathing, 25 Bravo 2. Your cross streets, Mallory Brook Road and Blacksville Road. Time now 13-08.

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Repeating 60, Music Mountain Road. 79-year-old male, left-sided numbness with slurred speech, conscious and breathing, 28 Charlie 4. Cross streets are going to be lower.

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X-ray dispatch, X-ray Fire Department, need to respond 19 Bernhardt Meadow Lane. Activated fire alarm comes as a general fire alarm activation from zone 993. 1327.

3215 Roxbury Fire, respond 19 Bernhardt Meadow Lane for the general fire alarm activation, indicating zone 993. General fire alarm, repeating again, respond 19 Bernhardt Meadow Lane for the general fire alarm activation, indicating zone 993. At 1328 hours.

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1: 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General fire alarm activation indicating zone 993. No zone description for building description given. 1331 hours.

0: house out. 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Evacuator, we're in unit number 15. Nothing showing. We be command.
1: Falls Village Ambulance. 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

0: No fire.
1: Is that okay? Stand by, LCD 2 Falls Village Ambulance. Go ahead, LCD. The medic's inquiring if you still want them on a Charlie response or if you want to move them up to a Delta.
2: Read. Roxbury ambulance respond, 31, ELS 19, Bernhardt Meadow Lane, meet the FDNC, an elderly female sick party. Repeating again, Roxbury ambulance respond, 31, BLS 19, Bernhardt Meadow Lane, meet the FDNC, an elderly female sick party, 1336.

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1: Received, sir.
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1: Raxbury Ambulance, Party 1, BLS 19, Bernhardt Meadow Lane, meet the FD on scene for the 70 female, chest pain. 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

0: LCD 2 North Wellmedic 4 respond into the town of Roxbury, 19 Bernhardt Meadow Lane, apartment 15. Anyone else? Female, chest pains, conscious and breathing, on a hot response. Timeout 1347.
1: North Wellmedic 4, heavy static, barely readable. Go ahead.

0: LCD 2 Norfolk Ambulance, response to number 25 Blackberry Street. 71-year-old female on a fall, conscious and breathing 17 Alpha 3. Repeating 25 Blackberry Street. 71-year-old female on a fall, conscious and breathing 17 Alpha 3. Cross streets are going to be Greenwoods Road West and Valley View Road. Time out 1348.
1: 293 in Ridge Quarters and EMS 2 in Ridge Quarters at 1348.
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0: Northwell Medic 4. Medic 4, just confirming you're en route. You do have heavy static on your transmissions.
1: Northwell Medic 4. That's correct. Responding.
0: Roger, Medic 4, read me loud and clear now. 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
0: 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Did the caller give you any information as to how to get in?
1: Negative. I believe someone is with the patient.
0: Al City from Norfolk Ambulance, did you copy?
1: Affirmative, Norfolk Ambulance. Negative, they did not give us entry information. 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
1: Roger, thank you.

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0: En route New Milford, BLS on a downgrade.
1: New Milford, BLS on a downgrade, 1412.

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Repeating, 31 Harrington Heights Road for the requested lift assist 53 Alpha 2. Cross streets are going to be Huntington Drive and the dead end. Timeout 1419.

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0: Maymont Code 1, requested to respond number 7, Sherwood Drive, 87-year-old female, she's conscious and breathing. Dizziness, weakness, not alert, 31 Delta 4. 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Dizziness, weakness, not alert, 31 Delta 4. Cross streets of Sunny Valley Road and Dartmouth Road. Turnout is 1431.
1: Good morning, Alice.

LCDQ North Canyon, ambulance North Canyon medic, respond to and stage away from number 268 East Canyon Road. 58-year-old male, psych, conscious and breathing, 25 Delta 3, repeating 268 East Canyon Road and stage away. 58-year-old male on a psych, conscious and breathing, 25 Delta 3. Cross streets are going to be lower road.

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0: to number 380 Main Street, Monaco's Restaurant, in the rear for the 51-year-old female, fall down the stairs, conscious and breathing, 17 Bravo 1. Repeating, 380 Main Street, Monaco's Restaurant, in the rear. 51-year-old female, fall down the stairs, conscious and breathing, 17 Bravo 1. Cross streets are going to be Case Ave and Elm Street. Timeout, 1525.
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0: CD 2 Winstead Ambulance, second call in District Northwest Medic 3, respond to number 53. Chestnut Street, 61-year-old female, unable to keep food down, abnormal breathing. Conscious and breathing, 26 Charlie 2. Repeating 53, Chestnut Street, 61-year-old female, unable to keep food down, abnormal breathing. Conscious and breathing, 26 Charlie 2. Cross streets are going to be Gay Street and Halliburton Ave. Timeout, 1533.
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0: 662.
1: 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You can terminate for Harmington Ambulance.
0: It's in terminated for Harmington Ambulance. That's 1533. Medic 3 is en route 1533.

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Respond in the area of 99 South Canton Road, Gear Nursing and Rehab. For the two car MVA, unknown injury, 77 Bravo 3. 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

0: Okay, medic.
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0: town in North Dean and Amleth, Unit 1, arrival in Torrington.
1: Okay, Amleth, Unit 1, take arrival at Charlotte, 1541.
2: North Dean, 209, you're in route headquarters.
1: Okay, 209, you're in route headquarters at 1542.

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Response number 102, Dyer at Perrybrook Healthcare, room 205. For the 92-year-old male, abnormal labs, constant breathing on a cold response. Repeating 102, Dyer at Perrybrook Healthcare, room 205. 92-year-old male, abnormal labs, constant breathing on a cold response. Timeout, 15:40.

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0: Okay, Unit 3.
1: Do we have additional unit coming in?
0: South Cannon Road, care nursing and rehab for the two-car MVA with injury, 77 Bravo 3. Time of your retone for additional drivers, 1544. 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
1: No, sir.
2: Do we have a precise location of the accident? Is it in the complex? Or anywhere else?

Mercury, Kingsland, seeing northbound lane, 107 is shut down.

0: LZ. Hurricane Westside first responders, Hurricane ambulance. Response to number 373, Lakefield Road. 85-year-old female, chest pain. Conscious of breathing, 10 Delta 2. Repeating, 373, Litchfield Road. 85-year-old female, chest pains, conscious of breathing, 10 Delta 2. Cross streets are going to be Clearview Ave and Scoville Hill Road. Time of 1546.
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0: 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Dear Nursing and Rehab, two car MVA with injury, 77 Bravo 3. 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

0: LCD 2, Washington Ambulance, Washington Fire, response number 10, Couch Road, for the smell of gas outdoors, 60 Bravo 3. Repeating, 10, Couch Road, smell of gas outdoors, 60 Bravo 3. Cross streets are going to be Litchfield Turnpike and the town line. Time out, 1556.
1: Fifteen fifty six.

0: 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Response number 10 Couch Road. Smell of gas outdoors, 60 Bravo 3. Time of your second tone, 1553.
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1: 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We'll put you in route to quarters. I have 1600.
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Crossroads Early West Street in the dead end. Timeout 16.

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3: 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Repeating 84 White Oak Drive. 82-year-old male, high BP, conscious and breathing 26, Alpha 2. Cross streets are going to be Burlington Road and the dead end. Timeout 1607.
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0: 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I'll be en route to White Oak. 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

0: Stand by for dispatch. Felix, respond. Brookfield EMS personnel, you are requested on a BLS standard response, number 9292, obtuse road south for the 47-year-old male in need of lift assistance. No injuries reported. Repeating Brookfield to Brookfield EMS personnel, you are requested BLS standard response, number 92, obtuse road south for the 47-year-old male in need of lift assistance. Fairly conscious alert, no injuries reported. You're Crossers are going to be crossroad. Time now 16:17.
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2: Alright, 3 to 663, you're gonna have to back it up the track.
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0: Hanging on the air, come with traffic, we're going to check a few buildings.
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1: Canadian Unit 1 back in town, please terminate the call.
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0: clear, clear, sorry.
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0: LCD 2, Goshen Ambulance response to number 116, Old Middle Street, Goshen Fairgrounds. Be waiting by the road. 40-year-old female, nausea, vomiting, altered level of consciousness, conscious of breathing, 26, Charlie 1. Repeating 116, Old Middle Street, Goshen Fairgrounds, waiting by the road. 40-year-old female, nausea, vomiting, altered level of consciousness, conscious of breathing, 26, Charlie 1. Cross streets are going to be Lyman Lane and Pine Hill Road. Timeout, 1646.
1: And 253 to the scene.
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LCD-2 Warren Ambulance Response, number 67 Rabbit Hill Road. 50-year-old female, general weakness, consciousness reading 26 Alpha 5. Repeating 67 Rabbit Hill Road. 50-year-old female, general weakness, consciousness reading 26 Alpha 5. Cross streets are going to be Tanner Hill Road and Jack Corner Road. Timeout 1655.

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1: BMS, standby for dispatch. You requested at 118 Tower Road, 80-year-old male, called onto a stone patio. Receiving from Sylvina, at 118 Tower Road, 80-year-old male,

Goshen 8 LCD. 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Goshen 8 on route to scene. Turn route at 1656. Coach 11 on scene. Have the ambulance come to the main gate, please. Chief Coach 11, you're on scene. First, the ambulance comes to the main gate at 1656. City Chief Goshen 8, do you copy direct?

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2: D2 ETA 9 minutes on Charlie.
0: Received. Delta E2 last Goshen unit requesting update on the medic. 9 minutes. They are on a Charlie.
3: Copy. Which way are they coming? Through Litchfield?
0: Medic 2.
2: Medic 2, I'm coming up Route 4.
0: Received up Route 4, 1658. LCA 2, Goshen 11, do you copy?
3: Yeah, 11 copy. Route 4.
0: Arrival at Charlotte, 1658. LCA 2, Goshen 8.

0: 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They just called you out on scene, 1659.
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0: Roger,

0: Burning MF 23. Warn EMS 23, just be advised, at this time I have yourself an EMR 53. We do have an update from the caller. States they are now experiencing heart palpitations and lightheadedness.
1: Copy that, LTD. Warn ambulance responding. Is a medic available?
0: You want him on a hot or cold?
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0: LCD 2, North Wall Medic 4, respond to number 67 Rabbit Hole Road, town of Warren. 50-year-old female, general weakness, heart palpitations, and lightheadedness, conscious and breathing, requested by EMS on a cold response. Cross streets are going to be Tanner Hill Road and Jack Corner Road. Timeout 1701.
1: Number 7, Old Wolf Road. 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Your cross streets are South Ridge Road, now 1702.

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Goshen 8. Goshen 8 on route to Charlotte. Goshen 8 here on route to Charlotte at 1705. Are you going to be looking for a line of sight with the medic? Goshen 8, affirmative.

0: medic here, Evan. Medic 2, showing your arrival at 1706. Gershon 8 did just go in route. 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
1: Gershon 11. 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
2: 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We're going to be heading to New Milford. We'll intercept the medic.
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2: Yeah.

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Third crew needed. Field on the air, Brookfield EMS. You're requested at 2 Isabel's Way for an 87-year-old female, dizzy, elevated heart rate, can't stand. Repeating Brookfield EMS, you're requested at 2 Isabel's Way, 87-year-old female, dizzy, elevated heart rate, can't stand. Time now, 17:14.

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1: Sorry, my radio shut off in the middle of that. You're not listening down to me, I'll grab the emerald from here.
0: I'm right at the light.
1: Roger. 18, 3, 4, 5, 6, 7, 8, 9, 10, 11, 12, 13, 14, 15, 16, 17, 18, 19, 20, 21, 22, 23, 24, 25, 26, 27, 28, 29, 30, 31, 32, 33, 34, 35, 36, 37, 38, 39, 40, 41, 42, 43, 44, 45, 46, 47, 48, 49, 50, 51, 52, 53, 54, 55, 56, 57, 58, 59, 60, 61, 62, 63, 64, 65, 66, 67, 68, 69, 70, 71, 72, 73, 74, 75, 76, 77, 78, 79, 80, 81, 82, 83, 84, 85, 86, 87, 88, 89, 90, 91, 92, 93, 94, 95, 96, 97, 98, 100, 101, 102, 103, 104, 105, 106, 107, 108, 109, 110, 111, 112, 113, 114, 115, 116, 117, 118, 119, 120, 121, 122, 123, 124, 125, 126, 127, 128, 129, 130,

0: Disregard. 663 is clear of Charlotte on the return. You can terminate for the second call in Harrington.
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Repeating, 24, Wandsler Hill Road. 44-year-old male, diabetic emergency, not alert, conscious and breathing, 13, Charlie 1. Cross streets are going to be Candle Hill Road and Laurel Hill Road. South, timeout, 1727.

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4: Demers City Medic is responding, your pleasure.
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Hotel, CD 2, Sherman Ambulance. 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I'll see you, Sherman EMT 229 or 244.

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1: Roger, canceling New Fairfield at 1734, just be advised. You are going to have a medic coming from the city of Danbury. Nuvance medic, correction, Northwell medic 4 has a 28 minute ETA. You're seen for more.
0: Roger.
2: Sherman EMS 1, LCD is on, go ahead.
3: Put me in route to the scene, first responder only. Also, why don't we try and get a medic out of Danbury, please?
2: EMS 1, you already have a medic coming out of Danbury.
3: Roger, thank you.
2: LCD, EMS 1, would you like to continue Northwell Medic 4 as well?
3: That's a negative. We'll go with the one coming out of Danbury. That'll be the direction of our travel.
2: Received. You're canceling Northwell Medic 4. You're going to continue with the Danbury Medic at 1735. LCD 2, Northwell Medic 4, do you copy?
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2: 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We'll show you available. 1735.
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0: 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You can terminate this assignment, and thank you.
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0: 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Anything new for the last little on the return?
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gate 215 Roxbury Fire, Roxbury AML, United Radio, don't do solely to 1817 hours. There are no special, I'm sorry, I have one special announcement. All firefighters, there will be a work detail Thursday starting at 1900 hours. 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

Chelsea North Canyon, Long Time Scan Medic, 85 South Gate Road, Beckley House, unit 25, 70-year-old female fall, head strike with difficulty breathing, unconscious breathing 17 pulse to 5, beating 85 South Gate Road, the Beckley House, unit 25, 70-year-old female fall with a head strike with difficulty breathing, unconscious breathing 17 pulse to 5, Sandra Grace Cross Street, Sear Timeout, 1832.

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0: North 10-801, St. 37.

Delta to Litchfield Fire, respond 624. Torrington Road, call please for the activated smoke detector, 52 Charlie 3. Repeating for 624, Torrington Road. Activated fire alarm, 52 Charlie 3. Your cross streets are Wilson Road and the town line. Time is 1845.

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0: Fairly safe, please. It's going to be a little while. Do you have an exact entry for them?
1: Patient is uncooperative and hallucinating, refusing to go to the hospital. They were here earlier this week. They know her.
0: Understood, 1850.

No, they don't fire. There's on 9 Shepherd Road, Middlebrook Apartments, Unit Mike 2. Could you call or lock out of her unit, put her stove on inside, pick up Bravo 4. Repeating 9 Shepherd Road, Middlebrook Apartments, Unit Mike 2. Could you call or lock out of her unit, put the stove on inside, pick up Bravo 4. Greenwoods Road West and John J. Curtis Radio Crash, it's 1851.

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0: Litchfield car one's on scene. One story, non-combustible. 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

0: 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We are en route to Waterbury. 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

0: 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We're being met by the occupants saying they're just walked out.
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to the Litchfield Fire and Second Colony District, Litchfield Ambulance. Near Prospect Street and North Street. The car versus pole with injuries, 77 Bravo 1. Repeating Prospect Street near North Street.

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Christopher Rozier, cross street, come out 1930.

code 1 for buses to respond, number 23 Stone Tent Road, for the 71-year-old male, difficulty breathing, 6 Delta 2. Number 23 Stone Tent Road for the 71-year-old male, difficulty breathing, 6 Delta 2, crossed the Paper Mill Road and Litchfield Road, time down 1934.

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